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We're looking at a little bit of fog along the coast tonight, but tomorrow should be sunny and a few degrees warmer than it was today and not quite so windy.

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This is The Drive at 5. Some great country music to take you home on a Tuesday. Here's Riley Green. This is My Way on Crazy Country 105.9.

0: There's the fall from Cody Johnson on Crazy Country 105.9. Hey, hot summer nights are returning to Shumash Casino Resort this summer. The first concert is June the 13th. Pepe Marquez and the band August will be there. Also playing this summer, Soul Cool, the Molly Ringwald Project, Knee Deep, Bear Riddell will be there as well. And it's all in the Somala Showroom at Shumash with DJ Bubba opening things up at 7 o'clock. 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

Ella Langley and Morgan Wallen, and I Can't Love You Anymore on Crazy Country. Hey, Miranda Lambert says she didn't want to advise Ella Langley after Choosing Texas became a hit. We'll tell you why Miranda said that coming up. Right now, though, it's Zach Top and Sounds Like the Radio. 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

0: Luke Bryan with his latest Country and She Knows It on Crazy Country 105.9. Miranda Lambert admits that she did not want to advise Ella Langley after the song Choosin' Texas became a hit. Miranda told Billboard that Langley called her asking what the success of her song meant, to which Miranda replied, you might need to talk to Taylor Swift because this is like kind of big. It's out of my league. Choosin' Texas became Langley's first number one single on the Billboard Hot 100 chart. Although Miranda Lambert has seen a lot of success from awards to songs that have stood the test of time, she has yet to score a number one hit on the Billboard Hot 100. I think she should give some advice to Ella, though.
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Crazy Country 105.9. Don't forget to join Carp and Charlie in the morning, 6 to 10 a.m. Don't forget, tomorrow is Where'd He Hide It Wednesday. Don't miss that. Because if you miss a morning, you miss a lot.

Crazy Country 105.9 weather. We're looking at a little bit of fog along the coast tonight, but it should be mostly clear. Overnight lows in the 40s and 50s. And tomorrow we should see sunshine and some warmer temperatures, with temperatures in the San Ynez Valley reaching back into the 80s. 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

0: Yes, we do. Morgan Wallen and Don't We on Crazy Country 105.9. Ahead of that, We Ride from Brian Martin. A Florida congressman is pushing to protect access to AM radio in vehicles. The congressman says the measure now advancing in the House would require car makers to keep AM radio standard and free, calling it a critical lifeline during hurricanes and other emergencies. Supporters of the effort say the push comes as some automakers phase out AM radio in certain vehicles, especially the electric models. Got to keep that AM radio around.
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0: Hey, I like that one. It's a new one from Cody Johnson and the Brothers Osborne. It's called Foolproof. The Red Clay Strays are set to play an album release concert in Tennessee tomorrow. It's taking place at the Pinnacle in Nashville. The band will be celebrating the release of their third studio album, Grateful, which is out this Friday. Proceeds from the Red Clay Stray concert will benefit Thistle Farm, a nonprofit social enterprise in Nashville dedicated to helping women survivors of trafficking, prostitution, and addiction. Good on them.
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They've got any tool you may need. Weather, we are looking at warmer temperatures tomorrow, not as much wind, with highs topping out in the low to mid 80s.

Crazy Country 105.9, broadcasting live and local from the heart of the San Ynez Valley. I'm Doug Nelson. Here's Josh Ross.

watermelon juice on your hands, somebody laughing in the yard, and this playing somewhere in the background. 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

0: Rocky Mountain Low from Corey Kent and Co. Wetzel on Crazy Country. Don't forget, tomorrow is Where'd He Hide It Wednesday. Where will Charlie head out into the community and hide that $100 Chomp gift certificate tomorrow? Well, Carp and Charlie will give clues in the morning, and if you find the prize first, you win $100 at Chomp. So check it out tomorrow morning with Carp and Charlie in the morning. It's Where'd He Hide It Wednesday.
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0: Crazy Country 105.9 Tucker Wetmore with Brunette. I'm Doug Nelson. Just about time for me to get out of here. But before I go, I've got music from Lainey Wilson, Kenny Chesney, and Joe D. Messina coming up.
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0: Where'd He Hide It Wednesday. 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
0: 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The first person to find it'll win $100 to spend at Chomp. 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
1: Watermelon juice on your hands, somebody laughing in the yard, and this playing somewhere in the background. 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

0: Crazy Country 105.9. It is 7 minutes after 6 o'clock. You got Carp and Charlie back in the studio this morning. He's returned from his Hollywood life. We got you back for at least a day or so, huh?
1: Yeah, so far. But it's been nice out there.
0: Charlie's been filming a new movie. You guys have probably already heard us talk about this. Now, so sometimes when you're like done for the day, they'll be like, "Come back tomorrow."
1: Yeah, but you never know. She said, "I don't know yet," and then she goes, "Let you know."
0: Let me ask you an honest question here on the air at 6:08. You want them to be like, "Come back," don't you?
1: I do. I just want to like finish this whole movie, but you know, you can do 4 scenes and it takes like 20 hours.
0: Yeah.
1: Yeah.
0: Even for a few seconds, huh?
1: Oh yeah.
0: Well, I'm guessing that you got the bug though. You were around it for like 4 days, right?
1: I do. It's pretty exciting. Everybody's like watching around and they're saying cut action. And then you watch them and then it's your turn and you're going like, "Okay, gotta go. Do this.
0: You were at the same little chow table, as you called it, chow table with David Arquette yesterday.
1: Yeah, David Arquette.
0: You guys are friends now.
1: That's pretty cool.
0: Well, I'm glad you're back.
1: Me too, for a minute.
0: But we know that at any time during the next, 19 days?
1: Yeah.
0: They could be like, "Charlie, we need you again." And you'll be like, I'm all in.
1: I'm in.
0: But Charlie is here this morning, and he will be hiding that $100 Chomp gift card a little bit later on. We have a hide today of what?
1: 79.
0: Look at that. Unbelievable. Well, let's have a great time today. It's Carp and Charlie, and if you go down, I'm going down.

0: All right, I don't know what's going on here.
1: What did you push a button over there?
2: Freaky Wednesday. I don't know what's going down.
1: All right, let's shake this off. Let's try this again.

0: crazy country. 105.9, it's the middle of the week. We're going to be right around 79 today, brought to you by Suncoast Equipment Rental. Who are we being nice to today, Charlie?
1: Kathy Simons turns 46 today. Happy birthday.
0: Look at her listening in Lompoc. We heard that Kathy listens every morning as she drives into work or heads from Lompoc over to Santa Barbara. A lot of people will drive from Lompoc to Santa Barbara, Santa Maria, over here. So thank you very much, wherever you are. Thank you very much for listening. I know we're, about a week and a half away, but I want to remind you, if you do not have plans on Saturday, June 13th, we are going to be at the Community Summer Swim. So I don't know how long this was gone for, but it's coming back. They're opening the pool during the summer at the high school.
1: Well, that's cool.
0: Isn't that incredible? So we're going to do a live broadcast out there. Me and Charlie will be out there from 1 till 3. We'll both be topless. It's going to be great. We'll be jumping in the pool, having some fun. It's June the 13th at San Ynez High, so don't miss it. And if you see Kathy today, can't forget her, you tell her to have a crazy good day. It's Carp and Charlie. Thanks for waking up with us.
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Just after 7 o'clock, Charlie will give you his clue for where'd he hide it Wednesday. He'll be actually leaving the studio here in a few minutes to go and do that thing he does, sneaky guy. $100 a chomp. Where'd he hide it Wednesday? Just after 7 o'clock here on

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0: fly. It's Crazy Country 105.9. I got that itch on the top, like the roof of my mouth. You know, I can't scratch. I try to scratch with my tongue. It feels like it's back in my ears. I can't get it, buddy.
1: Oh, I know that feeling, actually.
0: You know, I thought that once you're a dad and you got kids, that they'll scratch your back and you know, your head and all that fun stuff, you know, that it's hard to get your wife to do. But Daisy did that for a while. It's like, she'd like, "You want me to scratch your back, Dad?" I'm like, "Oh gosh, yeah." But now I'm like, "Hey, can you scratch my back?" She's like, $5. Like,
1: oh
0: no.
1: $5 now?
0: But you know, some inches you can reach and get to. This one in my throat, I just
1: oh boy.
0: Hey, good morning, folks. It's gonna be 79 for high today. It's Carp and Charlie, the home of Where'd He Hide It Wednesday, and he'll give you the clue just after 7.
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0: If I said the name Peebo Bryson, would that mean anything to you?
1: Just the words. Name?
0: Yeah. Well, remember the song like from the 90s, the Beauty and the Beast song, and it was Celine Dion? And it was like, tale as old as time. My hand sounded like that.
1: Sorry, yeah.
0: Anyways, he passed away. 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He was really good. Peebo Bryson, 75. I used to think that was old, but now I'm like, man, that guy's young.

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0: So we're really stepping it up this morning. Charlie's going to give you a 3-day forecast. Go ahead, Charlie.
1: Yes, I am. Hey, here we go. 76 for the valley here, 76 for the Santa Barbara Goleta area, and Friday 75.
0: All right.
1: Well, Thursday 76.
0: What?
1: I don't know. I'm lost.

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0: Up to 76 in Santa Barbara today. Charlie was giving out the weather earlier, and it was all over the place. So let me just give you the real forecast. 83 today, 82 tomorrow, 82 on Friday. And then if you're in along the coast, like 76 today, 76 tomorrow, and 75 Friday. There you have it.
1: All right.
0: How about we give them the clue for where'd he hide it Wednesday? Charlie went out this morning somewhere here in the valley. He found a spot, and he's hid this $100 Chomp gift card. Give us the clue, Charlie.
1: You smell that? It brings back memories, don't it? Step by step, you're getting closer. You're almost there.
0: Okay. Yeah, do it one more time.
1: You smell that? It brings back memories, don't it? Step by step, you're getting closer. You're almost there.
0: All right, let me read it one time. I think you're leaving out a crucial part here. You smell that? It brings back memories, don't it? Step by step, you're getting closer. Hey, you're almost there. First person to find it will win a $100 gift certificate to Chomp. So go look for it, maybe on your way to school this morning. Or just don't go to work and try to get yourself some free food. That's a much better idea.

0: crazy country. Carpet, Charlie, McDonald's is going to be selling wings. Chicken wings, Charlie.
1: Chicken wings?
0: You love those things.
1: Oh, I know. Yes, I do.
0: Anytime I go anywhere to eat with Charlie, he always gets chicken wings. You know what kind of dipping sauce he uses, people? None.
1: Zero.
0: You didn't put anything. You don't give them anything. No salt, no dipping, no barbecue, nothing.
1: I never have.
0: So McDonald's now wants to be in the chicken wing business. I just don't think it's a good idea. You got to do like what In-N-Out does. Just find like five things and do them really, really well. You can't try to sell everything unless you're a liquor store.
1: Oh, yeah. They have everything.
0: A little variety there. Hey, it's Carp and Charlie. We're going to get up to 83 for a high today here in the beautiful San Ynez Valley. And we're coming back with Morgan Wallen, don't we? Next.
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0: In case you missed the clue for where did he hide it Wednesday, this is a scavenger hunt you can play along with just in your mind. 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

0: Be Her. Ella Langley, it's Valley's Crazy Country 105.9. It's the last week of school for many kids. Daisy's final day is Friday. Tomorrow's beach day, which is really cool. And yesterday they went to the San Ynez Humane Society, San Ynez Valley Humane Society, and they bred the dogs.
1: Well, that's...
0: And held puppies and kittens.
1: Well, that's good for them.
0: And then she came home and she made me go to their website and she started telling me about a dog named Charlie with different colored eyes and how we should be getting another dog and all that good stuff. But yeah, it's an exciting week for a lot of kids. And if you're over in the Santa Barbara area, there's going to be some graduations this weekend too. All right, Charlie gave us a clue this morning for Where'd He Hide It Wednesday. Give it to us again, will you, Charles?
1: You smell that. It brings back memories, don't it? Step by step, you're getting closer. Hey, you're almost there.
0: First person to find it will win $100 at Chomp.
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0: We just got a text from Michelle. Yes, Michelle, we have the clue for Where'd He Hide It Wednesday on our Instagram and our Facebook. You can find them there. There's also a video clue there.
1: Yes, there is.
0: A little bit of a hint. You didn't quite give it away. Just a little tiny video hint. So find that on our Instagram and Facebook.

0: Charlie with the forecast here. It's going to feel like summertime today.
1: 80s here in the valley. It's going to be nice out. Go enjoy yourself.
0: Hey, Dylan, I put on your calendar June the 13th. That's the community summer swim kickoff. It's at the high school. It is back, and we'll be out there for a live broadcast from 1 till 3, June 13th. It's brought to you by Suncoast Equipment.

0: So nice to have Charlie back in the studio here this morning, downtown Solvang. It's going to be a beautiful day with a high of 83. Charlie's been filming a movie. He's really getting used to that lifestyle now. He's got a chef that makes him, he makes him three meals a day. He's hanging around famous people. He was at the same chow table as David Arquette yesterday. They're buddies. They are just buddies.
1: I believe his nickname or whatever his name is Angus.
0: I don't know. I'm not in the business.
1: That's what this is director chair looked like.
0: I'm not in the movie business.
1: Yeah.
0: The director or the producer of the movie, you said, was wearing a crazy country hat all day yesterday.
1: Yeah, he was. Kendall.
0: I love it.
1: Yeah.
0: And you were out there wearing your crazy country shirt.
1: I was. I was supporting this.
0: I just think it's fascinating that they're filming this movie that was based in 1989. So what they did is they did a lot of reconnaissance. Reconnaissance. They went out and looked for a lot of older cars.
1: Yeah, there was a creaky bus. I think it was, I don't even know if it was safe to be on, but we all got on this bus and the cop cars were like 1975s.
0: Wow.
1: It's a good scene. It's going to be a good movie.
0: That movie is being filmed. They have like 19 days left of filming. Here's the thing. They didn't call Charlie back yesterday. And I know he's kind of happy to be here this morning, but in all reality, he's not. He wants to be back in the movies.
1: It was fun.
0: Well, it's just so different. Dude, you just never expected that to happen in your
1: know,
0: life, right?
1: Yeah.
0: Well, who knows what's next? Maybe Charlie will wind up getting... He was flirting with the main girl, the star of the show. Him and her are buddies now. Love it. What's her name?
1: Melody Williams.
0: Of course it is. Carry on.

0: Country 105.9. We have not got a report that anybody has found the Where Did He Hide It Wednesday this morning. So play along. If you can't go search for it, at least play along. See if you can figure out where it might be. Charlie, give us a clue once again.
1: You smell that? It brings back memories, don't it? Step by step, you're getting closer. Hey, you're almost there.
0: First person to find that will win a $100 gift card to Chomp. So, Charlie, we've been talking about his movie. He's got a couple of days off. They probably will bring you back, right?
1: Yeah, because we didn't do the circus act.
0: You got to do the circus act first. The idea for the movie is a lady commits a crime. She tries to escape all the people after her. She joins a circus. Then the director of the circus figures out that she's running from the law, and then he begins to force her to do things that to keep the crowd entertained, and I guess she becomes uncomfortable with that. Charlie said something interesting. You actually saw them film the end of the movie the other day when the cops came for the lady, right?
1: Yeah, we was in that yesterday. For 1 minute scene, it probably took an hour.
0: Well, that sounds great, because you told us for a 4 second scene it took 20 hours the other day. It's all over the place.
1: Yeah.
0: But isn't it interesting how they'll film like the end of the movie? You guys just got started, but they already filmed the end part.
1: Yeah, it seems like I'm not for sure if it ends, but he said that's what it was, but we'll see what happens.
0: Well, Charlie, at least we have him for a couple more days. He may or may not be here tomorrow morning. It just depends on if Hollywood calls.
1: I'll be there.
0: He sure will.
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0: 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Who's on it today, Charlie?
1: Happy birthday to Katie Simmons. Yes, from Lompoc.
0: How old is she?
1: 46.

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0: It's crazy country with Carp and Charlie. So Garth Brooks is he's thinking about selling his music library for $2 billion.
1: $2 billion?
0: Yeah, I've never heard a number quite like that before. And he makes it very difficult. You cannot hear his music anywhere but like on the radio. You can't. It's not on YouTube. It's not anywhere.
1: Nowhere, huh?
0: I don't even think he's on Spotify. I think the only place you can get his music is Walmart or something strange like that. He's made some deal with somebody. Maybe he's on Amazon. I don't know. But we're getting more and more requests for Garth Brooks songs because you just can't find them anywhere. You like if you go to YouTube and you type in "Friends in Low Places," it's not Garth. It's some. They're all cover songs. In the beginning, like when before I realized what was going on, I would go search and I would hear ding, ding, ding, and I'm like, oh, there it is, and then it's somebody else singing it. No, but $2 billion, I say Garth Brooks needs to just say everybody can have my music.
1: Oh yeah,
0: I mean he's got all the money in the world. Just let people just
1: enjoy it.
0: It's not like it's CDs anymore.
1: Yeah,
0: back in the day, I can understand. It's like, all right, go buy the CD, but now.
1: Or a cassette tape.
0: Anyways, we will come back. We'll play a song, one of our favorites from Garth Brooks, right after this.
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0: Charlie, your mom was in the hospital yesterday. She's 89 years old. What was the story with that?
1: I have no clue at the moment. She was yelling help on the phone, and I'm going to the hospital. Now I'm in the hospital. I rush over there. Well, they got that little construction, so I passed it up, turned around, run back in, and she's coming out smiling like nothing happened. And I'm like a little chicken that whatever, you know, like they barked or whatever, saying, sorry.
0: The boy that cried wolf?
1: Yes, that one. That's how old I am.
0: A little chicken that barked. So she's fine. You think she's made it up?
1: No, probably she has these fainting spells sometimes.
0: Oh, okay.
1: All
0: right.
1: And she's done that all her life. So I get over there in the Harry's house. Thank you guys for taking her and picking her up.
0: Yeah.
1: But
0: they took her over to the hospital?
1: Yeah.
0: That's nice.
1: When I was coming back, they was out there waiting.
0: So you're like, Mom, are you okay? Yeah, I'm fine. Everything's okay. You got any bingo money?
1: Exactly.
0: Yeah.

0: This is what a lot of people have been waiting for, just a few days of 80s. What do we have today for a high?
1: 83s.
0: There you go. High. We like it. 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

0: Lee and a new song, him and David Lee Murphy, Hi Ho Silver. It's Crazy Country 105.9, just in case Brad Paisley is listening, since he does live in this area. Thanks for new music. It's very nice to hear new music from Brad Paisley.
1: Always.
0: We got Carp and Charlie here, and appreciate you listening online if you are at krazfm.com. Here is Parker McCollum.

0: there's a lot of different graduations that are going on today. I'm sure, you know, like smaller schools. I know that one of the San Ynez elementary schools has their 8th grade graduation. I think that's underway at 4 o'clock this afternoon, which is awesome. My little daughter Daisy's last day of school is Friday. I don't have the details here. I think maybe DP, maybe San Marcos, maybe Santa Barbara High. Maybe the graduation is this weekend for all of them. Maybe Friday or tomorrow. You got Cabrillo and Castillo and Malia. You got all these different, like the Santa Maria schools graduating this week and Lompoc. And if I'm wrong on any of those, please forgive me. I'm sorry. But that's what I seem to remember is that those are going on. So there'll be a lot of action this weekend. You'll be just driving through neighborhoods and there'll be like 40 cars out in front of a house. Oh, graduation party. Let's stop. But if you are celebrating something this weekend, we hope you have we hope you have a great time and congratulations.
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1: Bare feet hitting hot concrete for just a second too long.

So tomorrow morning, day before the weekend, we will have a cut of the day. We'll play a song. We'll also give you a chance to win a real nice certificate to use at Barbed Wire Bar.

0: Barber Shop, which is in Buellton on Avenue of the Flags. We'll do that tomorrow morning. The mayor will be here. We're not sure if Charlie's going to be here or not. We're waiting on he's waiting on the movie people.
1: Yeah, they said an email would be somewhere.
0: What does the email say when you get it?
1: It'll have different names and what you're doing and what time you got to be there.
0: Look at that. And then you park, and then do they take you somewhere on a bus, or you actually drive up to the ranch house?
1: Well, what you do is at the ranch house, you log in, say you're here, and then they'll go down and take you to the fitting room. Mm-hmm. Everybody gets fitting for their day's shoot.
0: Yeah.
1: And then they wait for the bus, and the bus takes you down to action.
0: Look at you. Look at the lingo that you're throwing out there. I love it.
1: Yep.
0: All right. So Charlie may or may not be here tomorrow morning. I will definitely be here. It's going to be so much fun. In the meantime, if you're lonely and you need a friend, if you can, go to your local animal shelter and get yourself a dog. I'm going to go home and see mine. Kendra's on the way next. I love you all. Watch your wallet.
1: Everybody be safe.
0: Action. I thought you were going to say action.
1: Action.
2: Look out for a second. 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

Crazy Country 105.9. This is Kendra, and our weather's looking pretty good today. High of 84 with some hazy conditions right now. The sun should fully be out this afternoon. 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

0: 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That was Luke Combs, and we also heard Hey There Sunshine by Little Big Town. 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

Number two on Country Countdown USA this week, that was Tucker Wetmore with Brunette. Now here's Carly Pearce and Chris Stapleton with We Don't Fight Anymore on Crazy.

0: I love that new song by Reba. It's called Hurt Like That. We also heard another new one by Parker McCollum, Wind My Friend. And I am just digging some Parker McCollum these days. I'm just so into him right now. And in sports news, let's see. Last night, the Las Vegas Golden Knights beat the Carolina Hurricanes. It was pretty exciting. It was the first game of the Stanley Cup Finals. They play again tomorrow night. And the NBA Finals begin this evening. Are you rooting for the New York Knicks or the San Antonio Spurs? And some huge NFL extensions are going on. The Atlanta Falcons signed Drake London to an extra 4 years at $141 million. And the Steelers have linebacker Nick Herbig agreed to a 4-year, $100 million deal. Oh my goodness, we're in the wrong line of work, people. The French Open is going strong right now. And tomorrow on the PGA Tour, the Memorial Tournament kicks off in Ohio.
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You're listening to Crazy Country 105.9 with Kendra. 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And they've got four locations now, Carpinteria, Santa Barbara, Goleta, and Buellton. And we are looking at a pretty nice day, high of 84 expected. We should have highs in the 80s the next few days. Here's Trace

lives here, she volunteers here, and she probably knows your cousin. Kendra keeps middays feeling local. 10 to 3 on Crazy Country 105.9.

That first bite of a popsicle before it starts melting everywhere. Is this playing in the background? Crazy Country 105.9.

Crazy Country 105.9. That was Dan and Shay with Save Me the Trouble. And Kathy Simmons of Lompoc is celebrating her 46th birthday today, and she's on her Be Nice To list. So hope you're having a great day, Kathy. Vincent Mason here now with Wish You Well.

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0: Jason Aldean with Don't Tell on Me. We also heard Hardy's Truck Bed here on Crazy Country. And today is Farmers Market Day in Solvang. So from 2:30 to 6, you'll see a bunch of booths set up between Mission and Copenhagen on First Street. And also, the summer reading program kicked off at all of our Valley's libraries this week, and it's called Summer Read-a-Palooza. And it's for children and adults, and anyone can participate by going online to the Beanstack app, or you can get one of the paper logs at any of our libraries. They're having prizes, weekly drawings, all just for reading 4 days a week. And you get to decide the length or the time that you read. And it's supposed to inspire all of us to get excited about reading, which I love to do. It's just hard to find the time sometimes. So I need to make that a priority because I really enjoy it. And also at the library this summer in Solvang, Tuesdays and Wednesdays at 10:30 a.m., they have stories and songs for the little ones, so make sure you bring them to enjoy that.
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Tony Chesney's new song, Carry on Crazy Country. And last year, he came out with a memoir. I still haven't read it. That's on my list. Along with, Ty Herndon just came out with his new memoir, What Mattered Most. So did Darius Rucker. His is called Life's Too Short. And Clint Black released one as well called Killin' Time, My Life and Music. So if you're looking for some good reads by country music artists, there you go. Well,

0: Crazy Country 105.9. That was Homesick by Kane Brown. And we are still waiting to see if we have a winner of that $100 Chomp gift card that Gnarly Charlie hid this morning. And here's the clue if you missed it. You smell that? It brings back memories, doesn't it? Step by step, you're getting closer. Hey, you're almost there.
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Thanks so much for listening to Crazy Country 105.9. My name's Kendra, and I'm looking out the window at a beautiful day. We're expecting a high of 84. We've got mostly sunshine. There's a little haze out there. 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Here's Lainey Wilson.

Kendra's got two dogs and two donkeys. What other midday host can say that with a straight face? Nobody. It's Crazy with Kendra on Crazy Country 105.9.

Crazy Country 105.9. That was Kane Brown with Woman. We also heard Last Night Lonely by John Party. And now here's Dustin Lynch with Easy to Love.

0: Ella Langley with Be Her on Crazy Country. That song seems to be the hottest one off her Dandelion album so far, although I prefer the title track myself. Let's see. In the news, we've got election results rolling in this morning, and a lot of runoffs are going to be happening, I believe. A hostage situation started at a bank in Bakersfield yesterday, still not resolved when I left the house. And this was really sad news. Grammy winner Peebo Bryson passed away. I saw he had had a stroke a few days ago, and he died. He is 75 years old. And I just remember slow dancing to If Ever You're In My Arms Again. I think that was back in middle school. And he was a Grammy winner for some of those Disney songs. He did Beauty and the Beast. I think he did one for Aladdin as well. And he had a few duets with Roberta Flack. You're Looking Like Love to Me. Tonight I Celebrate My Love. So great singer. May he rest in peace.
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0: 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It is time to look at celebrity birthdays. So who is turning what today? We've got singer Susie Quattro. Who remembers her? She's turning 76. She had a hit with Stumbling In. Great song. That was my karaoke go-to for years. She also played Leather Tuscadero on Happy Days. And let's see. Former First Lady Jill Biden is 75 today. Journalist Anderson Cooper is 59. Bassist Too Slim of Riders in the Sky. They play all the time at the Grand Ole Opry in Nashville. He's turning 78 today. And country singer Jamie O'Neill is 58. So happy birthday to all of you. And it is National Repeat Day. So I guess anything you enjoy doing, put it on repeat. And it's National Egg Day. 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

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Looking at a high of 84 today. Beautiful day, blue skies, sunshine. We should have highs in the 80s the next few days. Let's kick this hour off with the band Perry.

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0: Crazy Country 105.9. That was Morgan Wallen with Don't We? And before that, Joe Nichols with Broken Hearted. And this summer, the cities of Solvang and Buellton are bringing you Community Swim at the San Ynez High School pool. It's a time for you to join your friends and neighbors for some pool fun and some swim time. It begins June 15th, runs through August 1st, and it's Monday through Saturday from 1 to 3 p.m. And to kick all of it off, they're doing a community summer swim party from 1 to 3 at the high school pool. And Carp and Gnarly Charlie will be there broadcasting live, so you don't want to miss that.
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0: Country 105.9. That was Justin Moore. And this Saturday, there are so many things going on here in the Valley. We've got the Los Olivos Jazz and Olive Festival from 1 to 4 p.m. And over at Sunstone Winery, Canines in the Vines, Dog Adoption Day from 12 to 3 p.m. And I believe it's at Nahui Falls at the park there, the Live Fast Rally. People coming together to share their passion for motorcycles and enjoying good food, music, and drinks. And I don't have a time on that one. You can get info on that at livefastrally.com.
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Eric Church with Mr. Misunderstood on Crazy Country. And he's going to be playing the Mid-State Fair up in Paso on July 18th. And there are so many country artists up there this summer. Old Dominion, Lainey Wilson, Willie Nelson, Chris Stapleton. 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

Hi, y'all. This is Kendra, Crazy Country 105.9. We have a high of about 84 today, low of 53. The sun's out. It's beautiful. 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

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Good country, smart conversation, and a host who actually lives here. Kendra, 10 to 3. 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

Ride, ride, ride. George Burge and Luke Bryan on Crazy Country 105.9. We also heard Jackson Dean's Don't Come Lookin'. And a happy birthday's going out to Kathy Simmons of Lompoc today. She's turning 46. Happy birthday, Kathy. Josh Ross, Hate How You Look.

0: Crazy Country 105.9, Jason Aldean's Don't Tell on Me. We also heard Parmalee's Girl in Mine, and I'm realizing we haven't looked at what happened on this day in history yet, so let's take a peek. In 1784, the U.S. Army was officially established on this day, and in 1851, the first baseball uniforms were worn by the New York Knickerbockers. And can you guess what it was? A straw hat, a white shirt, and long blue trousers.
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0: That was Brett Eldridge with Drunk on Your Love from 2015 here on Crazy Country. And yesterday our family had a lot of fun watching our dogs go crazy over these dog bubbles that my sweet aunt bought for Gus and Dolly. And first it was hard trying to just get the bubbles to work, but finally started blowing them correctly. And Dolly couldn't have been more bored by them. She wanted to go hunt lizards instead. But Gus was all over it, jumping up, trying to get them in his mouth. And they're safe for dogs. They're actually bacon flavored. We ordered them through Chewy. So that should be a lot of fun to watch this summer. And my aunt also bought them a pool that we haven't gotten out yet. We're just waiting for some warmer weather, but should be good this weekend, actually. It's a fold-up kind of pool, and I haven't gotten it out of the box, but it's supposed to be pretty sturdy that the dogs won't poke holes in, so that'll be fun for them, too. And speaking of dogs, don't miss Carp's Critters this Friday morning. Usually around 7:30, Carp and Gnarly Charlie highlight two amazing pets who are up for adoption through Santa Barbara Humane. And that segment's always brought to you by Santa Ynez Pet Hospital. And you can check out who they are if you go to our website, krazfm.com. 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
6: Yeah.

Nicole Swindell with You Should Be Here on Crazy Country. And you should be out there enjoying this beautiful day. I'm going to go do some of that myself in just a few minutes. So enjoy this day. I hope you're filled with joy today and always. And here's Miranda Lambert.

Crazy Country 105.9. I'm Doug Nelson, joining you on this Hump Day Wednesday, and the weather just gorgeous out there. We're going to see temperatures cooling off a few degrees tomorrow, but still very pleasant. 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

Sleepless in a Hotel Room. Luke Combs on Crazy Country 105.9. I'm Doug Nelson. Good to have you with me. I'll be with you till 8 o'clock tonight. Here's Kenny Chesney, his latest Carry On.

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0: Country, and she knows it. There is Luke Bryan on Crazy Country 105.9. Legal cannabis sales in California brought in nearly $248 million in tax money in the first 3 months of the year. This includes just over $143 million from special cannabis taxes and about $104 million from regular sales taxes. The numbers may increase as more tax returns are processed. Since recreational marijuana became legal in 2018, the industry has generated over $8 billion in state taxes. State officials say the tax money helps pay for programs like child care, youth drug prevention, medical research, and environmental projects. Cannabis retailers are mandated by the state to collect a cannabis tax based on gross receipts plus regular sales tax.
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A little bit of fog and low cloudiness along the coast. Otherwise, sunshiny days through the week with temperatures in the 60s at the beaches and mid-70s tomorrow for the San Ynez Valley. 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

Hey girl, what's up? I know it's late, but I knew you'd pick it up. Nah, I ain't drunk. Okay, maybe I do have a little buzz, but

0: Crazy Country 105.9. There's a motorcycle rally coming to the San Ynez Valley this weekend. I'll tell you more about that coming up. Right now, Blake Shelton, Let Him In Anyway.
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0: 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Scotty McCreary enjoying a cab in a solo. Hey, the Live Fast Motorcycle Rally is coming up this weekend at Nahoe Park. Yep, it's all happening this Saturday from 11 a.m. to 4 p.m. The Live Fast Rally was started in the Valley by a group of friends, all hardworking professional family men with a deep love of building and riding anything on two wheels. 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If you want more information on the Live Fast Motorcycle Rally, go to livefastrally.com. 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It's coming up this Saturday.
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1: Look up for a second. 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

0: 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Today we're being extra nice to Kathy Simons of Lompoc. Kathy turned 46 today. Happy birthday, Kathy. If you'd like to get somebody on our Be Nice To list, go to our website, krazfm.com. Fill out a little form there, and we'll be nice to someone in your life. Kathy Simons turned 46 today, and Kathy, you celebrate a birthday along with former First Lady of the United States, Jill Biden, who is 70. Happy birthday, Jill. CNN anchor Anderson Cooper is 59 today. Tennis star Rafael Nadal is 40. And country singer Jamie O'Neill is 58 today.
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